to crush ya. I'm innocent to my rhyme ya. Boom boys, you know my toys. Don't squeeze the trigger, I'm the real McCoy. Get down, don't mess around. The run is over, this is my summer. So business is what I write. I don't know how, don't ask me why.

0: Triunfo Berisso Radio.
1: I wanna know what you're thinking. There are some things you can't hide. I wanna know.